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We battled the vicious creature for nearly 15 hours, forced to engage in a series of deadly drinking games.

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0: astounding. 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But listen closely.
1: Not for very much longer.
0: I've got to

worth it to be of service in the end. Well, the blessing and the curses, yeah, I'd do it all again.